you're driving past that servo, shaking your head, you're not the only one. $1,000 worth of fuel on us. Sounds a lot better, doesn't it? River 949's music panel you can join for free. It takes a couple of minutes. As soon as you do the survey, you're automatically in the draw for that $1,000 worth of free fuel. What are you waiting for?

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2: 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Rein me in.

facts. And from the stage I can tell that she can't let go and she can't relax. And just before she

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0: Only at Boss Hog Steakhouse. Sometimes, though, I go for the amazing ribs, chicken, or something called a palmy. 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Micah Street, Carroll Park. 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
3: Well, today it is World Send-Off Day, or as we like to call it, the Ponga incident.
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2: Gayle King.
3: Yes, Oprah's BFF. Look, they've been friends for 50 years,
2: yeah, long time.
3: These guys. And it's been a long-standing thing that people have often said because of their deep platonic friendship that they have been a couple for a long time. And I guess they have had to defend themselves, and the topic of conversation has been printed and it's always being brought up. But Gayle was actually on the Call Her Daddy podcast, and she was talking about the fact that it just got to a stage where they had to say something and say, listen, we are not a lesbian couple. Not that there's anything wrong with that, but we aren't. Okay, here's what she said.
4: Well, I tell you this. It used to really bother me. I was recently divorced, and there was the National Enquirer did a story about that's the reason for the divorce, because they're secretly gay. Number one, if we were gay, we would tell you, because believe me, there's nothing wrong with it. It's just, I prefer a man. So we would tell you. And then I would say to her, you've got to say something on your show, because it's hard enough for me to get a date on a Saturday night, and now people think I'm a lesbian. You've got to say something. And she said, no, we should just leave it be. I said, no, you've got to say something. She said, no, just leave it alone. Leave it alone. I said, well, that's fine for you to say. You have somebody. I don't. So it used to really bother me. And now, even today, there's still people that say, well, you know, the truth is, I don't care. I've now gotten to the point in

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2: Shannon's in Cominia. G'day, Shannon.
3: Hello.
2: First time caller, Marnie.
4: Hello. How are you feeling?
3: Good.
2: Marnie's giggling because she knows what you're up against.
4: Oh, dear.
2: Yeah. The other day it went to $1,000, Shannon.
3: Wow.
2: But the guy dropped out at $100. He filled his car up.
4: Because I'm trying not to laugh. So, I'm so sorry. Shannon, sorry. I'll get myself together.
2: All right, Shannon.
3: Goodness.
2: Don't listen to Marnie. Listen to me.
3: All right.
2: I say go for it today.
4: I'm choking.
2: Who knows where it's going to go? $1,000 could be you again.
3: Ooh.
2: Let's hope it is. All right, Shannon, are you ready?
3: I'm ready.
2: Don't forget the L-stop.
3: I think.
0: $60. $87. $91. $95. $115.